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The weekend on the way. Justin Bieber, Teddy Swims, Doechii 2. But first, here's Ariana Grande on QZK.

First, it was the diarrhea lettuce, and now Taco Bell ranked most likely to get your drive-thru order wrong. Number one on the list, followed by Wendy's, Dunkin', Burger King, Raisin Cane's, Arby's, KFC, Carl's Jr., or Hardee's. Then McDonald's. Chick-fil-A last on the list. I'm surprised they ever mess up. Yeah, not good for Taco Bell. Although I still go there, man. Come on, who doesn't love like a cheesy bean and rice burrito? 94.1 QZK.

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2: Tri-State Weather. Your Allegheny Communications AccuWeather forecast is brought to you by Patriot Chrysler Dodge Jeep Ram, King of the Four-Wheel Drive at 2499 Maryland Highway in Oakland. Still some scattered showers and strong thunderstorms at times tonight. Low of 68 this evening. Going to creep into the forecast tomorrow, Friday. A 55% chance of some scattered showers and storms. A hot and humid day with maybe some sunshine mixed in from time to time. High of 90, low of 70. For the weekend, mostly cloudy, not as warm, but humid and widely separated thunderstorms. So we still could see some on Saturday. High of 81, low of 62. Sunny to partly cloudy on Sunday. End of the weekend, pleasant and less humid with a high of 79, a low of 58. Now back to the music.

Imagine Dragons on the night show on this Thursday, 94.1 QZK, which means it's a Thursday, and we've got our post up today supporting the Allegheny County Animal Shelter. Details today on our Facebook about their Dine to Donate event coming up. 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

0: The world-famous Q Cafe is a big, fun deal. One lucky winner will take home certificates to dine at Gianni's Pizza and Wings in Frostburg, Fat Bottom Grill in Kaiser, AJ's Cookie Jar in downtown Cumberland, Papa John's in Cumberland, Patrick's Pub in Cumberland. 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

Olivia Rodrigo recently commenting on the passing of Dolly Parton said she's the best of us. I really hope they get, Olivia Rodrigo and other stars of today of different genres together. Reportedly, there's some sort of Dolly tribute concerts. I don't know if it's going to be televised or what. Haven't heard much about it since her passing, sadly, but look forward to hearing some more details soon. 94.1 QZK.

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She's the conductor of it all. 30 minutes commercial for hits starts this hour. Let's get back to the music tonight. 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

The Weeknd on the Night Show, 94.1 QZK. So we know Ariana Grande has got a big film coming up, I believe around Thanksgiving time later this year, with Focker in Law. And now it's been announced that Obsession breakout star Indy Navarrete will star in a new Apple, I don't know if this is going to be a TV show or a movie, but a sci-fi thriller called The Waffle House Index. Yeah, it's like a weird Stranger Things meets Waffle House story or something. Wild. Jennifer.

love. Well, if you love football, we've got it for you all season long. 94.1 QZK, again, the home of Kaiser High School Golden Tornado football, back in action tomorrow night. Jay Currier and Bill Ack have the call. 6:45 pregame kick at 7 on the road at Lewis County tomorrow. Let's go Golden Tornadoes. 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
1: Weather. 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Well, still some scattered showers and thunderstorms in the forecast tonight through tomorrow, and now creeping into the start of our weekend, but could see some heavy storms still in the forecast tonight with a low of 68. Got a 55% chance of rain and thunderstorms and maybe some sunshine peeking through from time to time with a high of 90, low of 70 on Friday. And for the weekend up ahead, mostly cloudy, not as warm, but humid and widely separated thunderstorms. So it kind of depends on where you're at, where you're going to see them. 50% chance of storms Saturday, high of 81, low of 62. Sunshine Sunday should be a pleasant day, less humid as well, with a high of 79, low of 58. 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

On a Throwback Thursday, taking it back with All American Rejects here on QZK. Matt Kelly hanging here with you, and I'm just a nerd who is also counting down to November for GTA 6, Grand Theft Auto 6 coming soon. I'm sure many folks are going to call off work just to play it. Apparently in the game, the main story progression won't work if you're out of money, like if you need it for weapons or other things for the missions at hand. So you will be forced to rob different establishments, as apparently the game is so big and open world, you can rob any store. Wild.

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Kehlani on the Night Show, 94.1 QZK. Do you ever turn on television? Like, I don't have cable TV, and I see something when I'm, like, traveling somewhere in a hotel room, and you're like, wait, is this real? I had a moment like that a few nights ago. Have you guys seen Donk or Donk Tossing? I know it sounds like the weirdest thing ever. Apparently, it's like flipping an inflatable donkey. It was on ESPN 8, The Oat Show, you know, where they show weird sports and

Selena and Rema on the Night Show, 94.1 QZK. Do you love your pets? We know you do. New survey says that even if you went on vacation or something earlier this summer, 70% of pet owners cut their trip short for their pets, worried about them getting home sooner, they miss them, or maybe just didn't

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3: Your Allegheny Communications AccuWeather forecast is brought to you by Patriot Chrysler Dodge Jeep Ram, King of the Four Wheel Drive at 2499 Maryland Highway in Oakland. Still some scattered showers and strong thunderstorms at times tonight, low of 68 this evening. Going to creep into the forecast tomorrow, Friday, a 55% chance of some scattered showers and storms, a hot and humid day with maybe some sunshine mixed in from time to time, high of 90, low of 70. For the weekend, mostly cloudy, not as warm, but humid and widely separated thunderstorms, so we still could see some on Saturday, high of 81, low of 62. Sunny to partly cloudy on Sunday, end of the weekend, pleasant and less humid, with a high of 79, a low of 58. 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

Ariana Grande on The Night Show, 94.1 QZK. To all the parents out there listening late night tonight, I'm just going to warn you, be ready. Your kid's going to be obsessed with this new song dropping soon. Peppa Pig and Elmo have teamed up for the first time. They're releasing a song together about jumping in puddles. Like I said, just get ready. Your kids are going to freaking love it. I went deaf on it. The-

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Jason Derulo here on 94.1 QZK. What is the best TV theme song of all time? According to a new article from Consequence, they rank number one Cheers, number two Game of Thrones, number three The Jeffersons. I would put The Office up there. It always gets stuck in my head.

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Well, still some scattered showers and thunderstorms in the forecast tonight through tomorrow, and now creeping into the start of our weekend, but could see some heavy storms still in the forecast tonight with a low of 68. Got a 55% chance of rain and thunderstorms and maybe some sunshine peeking through from time to time with a high of 90, low of 70 on Friday. And for the weekend up ahead, mostly cloudy, not as warm but humid, and widely separated thunderstorms. So it kind of depends on where you're at, where you're going to see them. 50% chance of storms Saturday, high of 81, low of 62. Sunshine Sunday should be a pleasant day, less humid as well, with a high of 79, low of 58. 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

Throwing it back on this Thursday with Katy Perry here on 94.1 QZK. And thank God in 1995, on this day in history, eBay was founded. So we could all sell our junk online to other people who then resell that because they get it. And they go, why did I get this junk? Why? Oh, you got to love it. One person's trash is another person's future trash. 94.1 QZK.

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Malcolm Todd Earrings here on 94.1 QZK. Gonna wrap it up for me, Matt Kelly, on this Thursday night. Back with you on Sunday as we got Friday night football tomorrow night. Kaiser High School Golden Tornado football, 6:45 pregame, 7 kick. 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Bye-bye.

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0: Tri-State Weather. Your Allegheny Communications AccuWeather forecast is brought to you by Patriot Chrysler Dodge Jeep Ram, king of the four-wheel drive at 2499 Maryland Highway in Oakland. Today we're looking at storms and a high of 85.

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1: Brought to you by Caparelli's Italian Bakery, proudly celebrating 120 years in the business. Well, welcome to the Friday before a long weekend. Unfortunately, we're looking at rainy skies today and a high of 85, but this will cheer you up. I've got celebrity sleaze at 6:30. But before we get to all that, the lady that says she's looking forward to trading in her heels for comfy shoes after her tour. 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
2: The Allegheny County Animal Shelter is having a Dine to Donate event. 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Just mention you're there for the Allegheny County Animal Shelter. And if you're looking to adopt or foster, give the shelter a call. Their number is 301-777-5930. Grab your umbrella. We're looking at storms today and a high of 85. Coming up at 6:30, it's Celebrity Sleaze. 94.1 QZK. Happy Friday. Just wanna
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0: 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Tiger Woods has been banned from driving for 5 years after being arrested for a DUI in Florida. A state attorney asked if that includes golf carts, and he didn't have an answer for that. Whoa! They say it might be state by state. I guess that's something for Tiger Woods to look forward to. He'll find a different state to play in. Coming up, I've got Celebrity Sleaze at 6:30 right here at 94.1 QZK.
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3: 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Sources say, so you know it's true, some of Jennifer Aniston's friends aren't sold on her boyfriend Jim Curtis. Quote, they worry he could be an opportunist and feel like he can come across a bit performative. Sean Diddy Combs will be released from federal prison earlier than previously scheduled. The former rap mogul's release date has been moved up to February 5th, 2028. And Weird Al Yankovic is teaming up with Batman and Superman in a new one-shot DC comic book. Now that's something to look forward to. Let's grab the news. 94.1 QZK.
0: Don't snooze the news. 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
4: With a check of your local news, I'm Andrew Watkins. Attorney General Brown joined a coalition of 22 states in challenging the Trump administration's attempt to prohibit states from using federal Medicaid funds for gender-affirming care for low-income minors and some young adults. West Virginia Governor Patrick Morrisey announced yesterday more than $81 billion in new private sector investment led by two major projects from Nscale and Starwood Digital Ventures. The West Virginia Governor's Highway Safety Program reminds drivers to slow down and obey the speed limit ahead of statewide high visibility enforcement, which begins today and continues through September 21st. The Frederick County Health Department's Kids Like Us program has partnered with the Delaplane Arts Center to display the artwork of kids who participated in the KLU summer camp. The art will be available to the public for viewing until the end of the month. From your Allegheny Communications newsroom, I'm Andrew Watkins.
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1: Your Allegheny Communications AccuWeather forecast is brought to you by Patriot Chrysler Dodge Jeep Ram, king of the four-wheel drive at 2499 Maryland Highway in Oakland. Today, we're looking at storms all day long and a high of 85, so definitely grab the umbrella. Tonight, we'll drop down to 69, and unfortunately, for Labor Day weekend on Saturday, we're looking at more rain and a high of 79. Right now in Cumberland, it's 69. In Kaiser, it's 67. And in Augusta, it is 67. Right now, it's dry.

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1: 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They say what they gonna say. Have a drink, clink, bang.

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We're looking at rainy skies today and a high of 85. From the file of Do We Really Care, 85-year-old Donna Mills says she's made, quote, many six figures in just the first few months on Fans Only. Well, good for her.

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3: 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Here is a train wreck to look forward to. Britney Spears' life is headed to the big screen with a movie based on her best-selling 2023 book, The Woman in Me. It's now in the early stages of development. No actress has been announced to play Britney, and there's no release date yet. And of course I want to see it. It's going to be a train wreck. I'm going to love it because I love the book. Coming up, it's Daisies on 94.1 QZK. Good morning.
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2: 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Good morning. It is 7 o'clock. We're looking at rainy skies today and a high of 85. Coming up this hour at 7:10, I've got Tri-State Events. 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But before we get to all that, sorry, I'm here for someone else. 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

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It looks nice outside, but they're saying rain today, so grab the umbrellas. Beyonce turns 45 today, believe it or not. Celebrity sleaze after Mr. Know-It-All on 94.1 QZK. Good morning.

0: three of Dancing with the Stars, Julia Stiles, Taylor Hanson from the 90s band Hanson, and Jackson Olsen from the Savannah Bananas. That is going to be fun. All right, Heidi Klum will return to America's Got Talent next week. She's going to fill in for Simon Cowell. And Ariana Grande will do a press tour for Focker-in-Law before she takes her break from the spotlight. Let's grab the news. 94.1 QZK.
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2: With a check of your local news, I'm Andrew Watkins. Attorney General Brown joined a coalition of 22 states in challenging the Trump administration's attempt to prohibit states from using federal Medicaid funds for gender-affirming care for low-income minors and some young adults. West Virginia Governor Patrick Morrisey announced yesterday more than $81 billion in new private sector investment led by two major projects from Nscale and Starwood Digital Ventures. The West Virginia Governor's Highway Safety Program reminds drivers to slow down and obey the speed limit ahead of statewide high visibility enforcement, which begins today and continues through September 21st. The Frederick County Health Department's Kids Like Us program has partnered with the Delaplane Arts Center to display the artwork of kids who participated in the KLU summer camp. The art will be available to the public for viewing until the end of the month. From your Allegheny Communications newsroom, I'm Andrew Watkins.
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0: Your Allegheny Communications AccuWeather forecast is brought to you by Patriot Chrysler Dodge Jeep Ram, king of the four-wheel drive at 2499 Maryland Highway in Oakland. Today, we're going to see rainy skies, even though it's sunny outside, so grab those umbrellas. We'll reach a high of 85. Tonight, we will drop down to 67, and tomorrow, we'll reach a high of 79, but we will see rain. Right now in Cumberland, it's 70. In Kaiser, it is 69, and in Bedford, it is 68. Right now, there's nothing holding me back. A little Shawn Mendes for your Friday.

0: outside right now, but we're expecting rain today, so grab that umbrella. We'll reach a high of 85. If you're a fan of The Office, you're going to love this news. A 6-episode documentary on The Office called Fan Level Midnight hits Peacock on Monday. Coming up, I can't wait for that. I am so stupidly excited. Coming up, I've got Baby Doll right here on 94.1 QZK.
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2: 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We're looking at sunny skies right now, but they're saying it's going to rain today. We'll reach a high of 85. Coming up this hour, I've got Celebrity Sleaze at 8:30. But before we get to all that, the latest from Taylor Swift, I Knew It, I Knew You, right here on 94.1 QZK. Happy almost time for long weekend.

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0: 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A new report says that girls who play sports are more likely to become workplace leaders when they grow up. 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
3: 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Sources say, so you know it's true. Jennifer Aniston's friends aren't sold on her boyfriend, Jim Curtis. Quote, they worry that he could be an opportunist and feel like he can come off a bit performative. All right. There is something George Clooney can't do, and that is dance. Brad Pitt jokes that the one thing George Clooney can't do is dance. He said, quote, please keep him off the dance floor. He doesn't know what he's doing. And Weird Al Yankovic is teaming up with Batman and Superman in a new one-shot DC comic book. 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
0: Don't snooze the news, brought to you by Mountain Massage and Wellness on Henderson Avenue in Cumberland.
4: With a check of your local news, I'm Andrew Watkins. Attorney General Brown joined a coalition of 22 states in challenging the Trump administration's attempt to prohibit states from using federal Medicaid funds for gender-affirming care for low-income minors and some young adults. West Virginia Governor Patrick Morrisey announced yesterday more than $81 billion in new private sector investment led by two major projects from Nscale and Starwood Digital Ventures. The West Virginia Governor's Highway Safety Program reminds drivers to slow down and obey the speed limit ahead of statewide high visibility enforcement, which begins today and continues through September 21st. The Frederick County Health Department's Kids Like Us program has partnered with the Delaplane Arts Center to display the artwork of kids who participated in the KLU summer camp. The art will be available to the public for viewing until the end of the month. From your Allegheny Communications newsroom, I'm Andrew Watkins.
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6: West Virginia University football kicks off the 2026 season this Saturday at noon at home against Coastal Carolina. It's also a memorable weekend with the jersey retirement of WVU legend Pat White. He talked more about what this moment means to him.
7: First, I was wondering that week why Coach Rob was a little bit nicer to me. Secondly, why Pat McAfee was in the building and why he was showing the

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1: Here, Allegheny Communications AccuWeather forecast is brought to you by Patriot Chrysler Dodge Jeep Ram, king of the four-wheel drive at 2499 Maryland Highway in Oakland. I know it looks great outside, but they're saying we're going to see storms today and a high of 85. Tonight, we'll drop down to 69, and tomorrow it's more rain and a high of 75. I know. It's the Labor Day weekend. We'll get through it, I promise. Coming up, Hate That I Made You Love Me, right here on 94.1 QZK. Good morning.

It's going to rain today, so grab the umbrella. We'll reach a high of 85. That's Beyonce. She just turned 45, and this is really nice news. Beyonce donated $200,000 to flood relief efforts in India. What a way to celebrate her birthday. Coming up, the time of my life, right here on 94.1 QZK. Good morning.

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0: 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You can dine in or you can carry out. All you need to do is mention you're there for the Allegheny County Animal Shelter. 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Their number is 301-777-5930. Coming up, we're going to kick off a 94-minute music binge right here on 94.1 QZK.
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We've made it to Friday. I am feeling that for sure. Here's Olivia Rodrigo and Stupid Song on QZK. Oh, by the way, I'm Rona. Hi. I've got Nicki Minaj and Cat's Eye on the way as well.

91.1 QZK. Okay, so good news. I've got some good news. What's a shark nanny? Well, zebra sharks making a comeback in Indonesia thanks to groundbreaking conservation efforts, and they released 82 pups into the wild, and it's led by an international group called ReShark, and it's believed that the world's first shark rewilding program is that one. The young sharks were raised by aquatic specialists known as shark nannies. Not Sharknado, shark nannies. I'm into it. Here's Shaboozy with good news on QZK.

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0: dine at Gianni's Pizza and Wings in Frostburg, Fat Bottom Grill in Kaiser, AJ's Cookie Jar in downtown Cumberland, Papa John's in Cumberland, Patrick's Pub in Cumberland. 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

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Mostly sunny, less humid today, the high 86. Then for tonight, 62 degrees under clear skies. And tomorrow, partly sunny, a high reaches 81.

been looking for a furry pal? How about our first day pet of the week at Allegheny Animal Shelter? Go ahead and check them out. You can find them on their Facebook. Here's Noah Kahn and Orbiter. It's his new one on QZK.

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1: 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Hey there, it's Rona. I want you to make sure that you go on over and you update our app. If you've already got the app, great. If it hasn't updated, I want you to go ahead and do that. Reason being, the app is new, it's updated, and when I say updated, it's slicker looking, I think, and you can like the songs. You can even do a thing where you set an alert if a song that you really like comes up. So you can have it come back and be like, oh, that song's on. Not only that, you can leave us a voice memo, and you can also buy your half off Friday deals. 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And so all of those things, plus getting down with Apple CarPlay and Android Auto, it means that all of that is going on in the app. It's upgraded, and that's what I mean. 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
1: 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For tonight, it gets down to 62 under clear skies. And then for tomorrow, a nice day.

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1: 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Everything's reduced. Yeah.

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It's 12 o'clock, home of the QZK Morning Binge with Heather McGregor. I'm Rona. Music's on the way this hour from Somber. Also, Tame Impala. And now, we're back to the hits. Olivia Dean, So Easy to Fall in Love.

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Just over the Blue Bridge in Ridgely, they've got the car that you're looking for. Here's some.

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0: 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You sports fan? Well, sports are here. Kaiser High School Golden Tornado, it is back. It is the season, so you can hear all of the action. Jay Courier, Bill Ack, it is what you want to do is listen. Make sure that you have got it tuned in. And the Kaiser High School Golden Tornado. I wanted to say all the words all in one time. You can hear all the pass, all the touchdowns, all the action all season long.
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8: 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Today, mostly sunny, less humid, and a high 86. Tonight, down to 62 and clear. It's 81 and sunny tomorrow.

0: 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I love this song. French Montana, Max B, Ever Since You Left Me.
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94.1 QZKU can hear all the Mountaineers action on our sister station, 100.1 The Wolf. Yeah, all the action with Tony Caridi all season long. Here's Olivia Dean. It's Man I Need.

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It's 1 o'clock, home of the QZK Morning Binge with Heather McGregor. I'm Rona. Music's coming up from Leon Thomas with Mutt, Noah Kahan, The Great Divide, and back to the hits now. Taylor Swift, I Knew It, I Knew You on QZK.

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Here's Leon Thomas with Mutt.

0: 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I heard about this particular new product offering, and I'm like, I hope somebody tries it, because I don't think it's going to be me. It's alcoholic. It is. It's got alcohol in it, I guess. It's called Buzz Balls. Have you ever seen these things? They're ready to drink cocktails, and they're packaged in these little circular cans. Packaging is everything. Anyway, they've just debuted two new Pop-Tarts flavors, Frosted S'mores and Frosted Brown Sugar Cinnamon. They're inspired by the most popular Pop-Tarts flavors, and each Buzz Ball has an alcohol content of 15% alcohol by volume. Whew. Anyway, some of the comments from people who've tried it. Of course, all legal age people. They said, I tried the s'mores. It's good. One person was like, who decided this was a good idea? I gagged. Yikes. The Buzz Balls folks said that the new flavors were created specifically with millennial fans in mind, and they tap into the nostalgia of Pop-Tarts while growing up in the 90s. Well, if you want to try it, I'm very curious to know what you think. So if you do, go ahead and let me know. Back with more music after weather on QZK.
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1: 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Tonight will be 62 and clear. Saturday, a sunny day and our high 81 beautiful degrees.

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1: Your Allegheny Communications AccuWeather forecast is powered by Patriot Chrysler Dodge Jeep Ram, king of the four-wheel drive at 2499 Maryland Highway in Oakland. Chance of thunderstorms tonight, low of 69. Tomorrow, chance of thunderstorms, then showers, high 80. Sunday, mostly sunny, high of 76. Let's get back into the hits now.

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We're proud to call this home. The

K Morning Binge with Heather McGregor. I am Logan Scott. Music's on the way this hour from Justin Bieber, Noah Kahan, Stella Lefty, and more. 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
4: 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Chance of thunderstorms tonight, low of 69. Tomorrow, chance of thunderstorms, then showers, high 80. Sunday, mostly sunny, high of 76. 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

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Yeah, the Mountaineers back, taking on Coastal Carolina tomorrow. If you're going to the game, have fun. 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

At 4 o'clock, you're home for the QZK Morning Bench with Heather McGregor. I'm Logan Scott. Music's on the way this hour from Steve Lacy and Miles Smith. 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
2: 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It's for Sherry. 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
2: 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Chance of thunderstorms tonight, low of 69. Tomorrow, chance of thunderstorms, then showers, high 80. Sunday, mostly sunny, high of 76. Let's get back into the hits now.

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Yeah. We just wanna be in love. 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

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Everything's reduced.

of the four-wheel drive at 2499 Maryland Highway in Oakland. Chance of thunderstorms tonight, low of 69. Tomorrow, chance of thunderstorms, then showers, high 80. Sunday, mostly sunny, high of 76. Let's get back into the hits now.

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0: Now let's go to the press box. Here's Jay Currier and Bill Ack.
4: Welcome to Golden Tornado Football. Jay Currier, Bill Ack coming to you live from the Progressive Physical Therapy broadcast booth here at Minuteman Stadium in Weston, West Virginia, as the Kaiser Golden Tornado are set to take on the Lewis County Minutemen in week two of the 2026 season. So, Bill, welcome.
5: Thanks, Jay. Good to be here.
4: Second week on the road.
5: Yes, sir.
4: Long trips.
5: Two of three, right?
4: Two of three.
5: Three.
4: Yeah. So, a couple questions for today.
5: Yeah.
4: Seems like the two big questions. Who's playing and are they ready to go? Because we've had a number of different illnesses going through the team this week.
5: Yeah. Yeah.
4: Including hand, mouth, and foot.
5: Ringworm.
4: Strep and staff infection.
5: Yeah. A little bit of everything spreading around. Yeah. So
4: a lot of people, I think most of them are playing, but a lot of them, the biggest problem is just haven't practiced much
5: this
4: week.
5: Right. They're a little worried about the conditioning, of course, because, you know. But I'm sure they'll have that pickle juice over there ready to go and Gatorade.
4: They may need it tonight.
5: Keep them juice. It's a little humid here tonight.
4: It is humid. Second question I have.
5: That was two questions. Come on, you're killing me.
4: Now, that was one question. One question is the number of players we have and are they conditioned.
5: Okay. Everybody came on the trip except for the two that were already injured, and the starting lineup looks exactly the same as it did last week. So that answers those two.
4: Okay. All right. Well, it doesn't answer necessarily how conditioned they'll be this week.
5: Just that number answers two, who we have.
4: Yeah, okay. Yeah, okay. Number two, field conditions. So on a natural grass field, heavy rains the last 2 days here. You can see a couple patches of brown out there. It doesn't look horrible, but
5: Coach
4: Shoemaker said that there's some places where there's actually some standing water when you get out on it. You can't really tell from up here. But so they're a little bit concerned about that as far as using Kaiser speed and what that will do maybe to our mix of plays that we have available to us.
5: I can say when we got here, the field was nice and green and everything looked good. And just from them warming up on their two spots on the field, you can see their
4: you
5: mud already.
4: You can see
5: already.
4: The brown,
5: So it's going to get muddy and it's going to get ugly, I think. But it'll be interesting.
4: All right, we're going to have the national anthem by the Minutemen Marching Band.
5: Big Minutemen Marching Band.
4: Yeah, it's a very nice band.

0: think that's national.
1: That is not the national anthem.
0: Take it back. That's something else. I guess that's the school fight
1: that's
0: song,
1: the,
0: maybe?
1: Alma mater, maybe, I guess, yeah. It is an impressively big band for a Triple A school.
0: Yeah, it's good.
1: Yeah.
0: They sound good.
1: Yeah, they do.
0: But
1: we can talk through this, I guess.
0: Yeah, we can. It's not disrespectful. It's not our school.
1: Yeah.
0: So
1: we're standing for it.
0: Something odd we've noticed. Their school colors are standard blue, which
1: standard
0: we're not sure
1: blue.
0: What it is. It looks close to a royal, but not quite to royal.
1: Yeah.
0: And silver or gold.
1: Gray.
0: All right, so I see a little bit of that in the uniforms, piping in the uniforms.
1: But
0: the band has purple, a lot of purple, blue, and
1: there's
0: purple
1: a whole
0: socks.
1: Lot of purple in the stands.
0: Yeah. So we need to look into that. I'm not sure where that's coming from. It's not listed as a school color, but it's
1: sure
0: very
1: isn't.
0: Prominent here. And every band member is in purple socks. So.
1: Yeah.
0: Yeah. All right, so we may be leading to the national anthem.
1: Yeah, I think we're getting there.
0: But our pregame show is brought to you by Dahl Equipment in Kaiser, West Virginia. And as we said, we're here in the Progressive Physical Therapy broadcast booth.
1: The booth.
0: They do a lot of lead-ins to their songs. Let's see.
1: This is it.
0: All right. We'll pause for the national anthem.

0: All right.
1: Very nice. Very
0: ready
1: nice.
0: To go. All right, so let's talk football.
1: And
0: so,
1: not only is their flag, their band big, but their flag's the biggest flag I've
0: enormous.
1: Ever seen.
0: Yes, it's enormous. All right, so last week, Lewis County lost a home game to Kaiser's next week's opponent, RCB, Robert C. Byrd.
1: An RCB upset.
0: Fairmont Senior last night. It may not be an upset as
1: right.
0: we see
1: yeah,
0: the year go
1: sure.
0: along.
1: Yeah,
0: RCB
1: we'll
0: is supposed to be pretty good.
1: Yes.
0: So Lewis County lost that one last week, pretty resounding, 29-6. It was close, as you pointed, through most of the first half. It was
1: right.
0: a one-point.
1: It was a one-score game going into the fourth quarter, right?
0: Yes, it was 8-6 at half, 15-6 going into the fourth, and then RCB scored the two to make it 29-6. What I noticed was the total yardage. Lewis County was they had a number of fumbles, which Kaiser had as well last week, but Kaiser managed to put up 443 yards. They put up 99 last week. So not much on the offensive side. Talking to the coaches, though, they think this team is pretty solid.
1: Yeah.
0: They think probably RCB is a really strong opponent, which maybe accounted for some of that score last week, but they think it's going to be a pretty good opponent, good defense, pretty big up front, have a pretty good thrower, real strong running back,
1: big fullback. Yeah.
0: So it will be a test, certainly. Schools are pretty evenly matched size-wise. You have Lewis County slightly larger than Kaiser, about 703 students, and Kaiser was 665. They're about four places ahead of us in the AAA as far as size of schools.
1: Right.
0: So on paper, you know, it should be a pretty good matchup. Now, last year, they came to Kaiser, and Kaiser handled them very easily, 49-8. Every year is different, though. New season, new players, new circumstances. And you have wiped that one completely from your memory.
1: I don't even remember. I still think I might have missed that one for some reason.
0: I don't think I did a game with anybody else last year, so it had to be you.
1: I know we missed your son's wedding.

0: Right, rehearsal but dinner, but that was John Marshall, so it was definitely not this game.
1: I mean, it must have been bad, and I just don't remember. And it, apparently it was bad, so.
0: It was, yeah, 49-8, so it was pretty bad. Now, as far as offensively, this team runs the same offense as Kaiser, the wing team, just like our opponent last week at Berkeley Springs. So it ought to be something we're used to and ready for in practice.
1: Yeah, absolutely. Absolutely. Yeah, I mean, no surprises. They know what they're coming with. They're coming with a big fullback. It's going to be one of those games, Jay, where the line wins it. I mean, both sides of the ball. If you remember last year, Kaiser scored. It was Owen Rotruck who did most of the scoring and most of the damage last year for Kaiser, right in the middle of this defensive line or offensive line, their defensive line. And he needs to do the same thing, or Cole Holland needs to come in and do the same thing tonight, really punch the middle. And I get things going. Their band is bigger than their football team. They have more band. They do. I just counted them.
0: Well, you are a math guy, so
1: yeah,
0: makes sense.
1: I mean,
0: so
1: it's impressive.
0: Any thoughts from the coaches on keys to the game? Winning the line.
1: Yeah, talking to Ryan Shoemaker today. He talked about that a good. The big thing they're worried about is the conditioning of our players because, like I said, at one practice they were missing like 20 kids on Wednesday. They just haven't had a nice full week of practice like you usually get to get ready for game time situations. So it's going to be the conditioning for Kaiser tonight. It's going to be winning in the trenches, something that Kaiser always has trouble with. That winning in the trenches is the big one tonight because I don't think this guy is going to throw the ball around on us like even as much as they tried last week and were a little successful with at the beginning. You're not going to see a lot of that tonight. They're going to try to get their bruising fullback to run up the middle.
0: Zeke Brown was 5 for 12 last week, 55 yards.
1: Yeah.
0: Pickens was held in check, though, last week as well. He only had about 30 yards.
1: Right,
0: All right, we've got captains out on the field. And just about ready for our Studdell at Brookdale coin toss. They've added the Studdell this week, which I think is their event center. Is that right?
1: That's where the party is tomorrow, right?
0: Yes, Finley's party tomorrow. So.
1: Finster.
0: So coin toss is pending, and then we'll do our starting lineup immediately after coin has been tossed, I think.
1: Looks like Lewis County won.
0: Lewis County has won. And they've elected to defer. So Kaiser will get the ball here to start things off. All right, so that is our Studdell at Brookdale Farms coin toss. Bill, you want to do our starting lineup brought to you by Royal Air.
1: I sure will, and we will start with our offense since that's where we're starting tonight. Quarterback Addison Bradford, fullback Holt Cole Holland, halfback Dom Crawford, wingback Benji Mealy. Your wide receiver tonight is Maddox Ty Singer. Across the middle, you got Zeke I, Ryan Swingle, Cameron River, or River Cameron's going to be your center. Wes Hahn, Liam Gold, tight end Evan Key, punter tonight, Cam Larkin, and your punt returners, Dom Crawford and Cole Holland. Defensively for Kaiser tonight, on the corners, Addison Bradford and Dom Crawford. Safeties, Deacon Stan and Benji Mealy. Your linebacking crew is going to be Cole Holland, Malachi Allen, Rio Simone, and Ryan Swingle. Your defensive end, Zeke I. Your defensive tackles, Liam Gold and Zach Butler. Kicker, Cam Larkin.
0: That was a toughie.
1: Yeah, that one messed me up a little. And your kick returner tonight, Dom Crawford and Addison Bradford. So, again, pretty much same lineup we went with last week. So that's good to see as far as on the paper, everybody's here, everybody's good to go. We'll just see how they pan out as the night goes on.
0: All right, so that's our Royal Air starting lineup getting ready for our Cheney Buzkirk Insurance kickoff. And as we said, Lewis County will kick this off to Kaiser. Kaiser's in the black pants, white jerseys with the black numerals piped in gold, and then the traditional black helmets with the gold K.
1: Some other numbers out there I see on kickoffs. Jay, I see 58. That's Hunter Welch. Wasn't in the mix up there. 62, Colton Harris, maybe, looks like.
0: Aiden Oldacre with a kick. It's a short one.
1: Goes
0: out of bounds at about the 25-yard line. So
1: rules, Eddie, you can't do that.
0: Can't do that. Yeah, you're right. Afraid of our speed in the back, I'm guessing.
1: I guess.
0: All right, so Kaiser will start in good position here.
1: They must remember the game more than I did from last year.
0: Yeah, that's right. So last week, of course,

0: Kaiser went to Berkeley Springs and won big after giving up a touchdown on basically a player who fell down.
1: Second offensive play of the game.
0: With that six, then Kaiser scored 55 straight and won that one, going away 55-12, led by Dom Crawford's 159 yards on the ground, three touchdowns. He also intercepted one on defense. Addison Bradford was 3 out of 6 for 109 with a touchdown. Also ran for 65 and scored one on the ground. Cole Holland, 80 yards, two touchdowns. Solomon Sines with a touchdown, and Benji Mealy with a touchdown reception early. Start things off with Dom Crawford. You can see the footing a little bit difficult there as he made his cut on the outside. He will get positive yards.
1: It is definitely slick out there. I saw about three people lose their footing there and slip around a little bit. But Kaiser's doing exactly what they did the whole game last week. On that first carry, he was able to pick up 8 yards. That's a good first down play for Kaiser, even in these sloppy conditions.
0: Out to the 39-yard line. Kaiser's side of the field. They will line up with three receivers to the left of this formation. Movement along the line, no flag. Benji Mealy goes in motion out of that receiver spot from left to right. Sets up as a wing, and he moves a little bit, and they're going to catch him.
1: It's actually our lineman moved. He jerked a little bit in there. That's who they caught, I think. It looked like the snap was just a little slow there.
0: All right, so Kaiser will lose five back to the 36-yard line. Opening drive of the game.
1: That can't be right. It was on 36, that would have been a first down. I think they messed up the yardage.
0: They messed
1: that
0: up because it should have been from the 39.
1: Should have gone back to the 34.
0: No one's caught that except you.
1: Yeah.
0: Shotgun formation. Cole Holland, fullback, spins out of a tackle but is brought down as he reaches ahead. Just past where we started before the penalty, so he's going to be out to the 40. He'll be about a yard or so shy of that first down.
1: Good run there by Cole. He spun around a little bit trying to keep things going there, but just lost his footing a little bit and was brought down about a yard short there, Jay. Third and one.
0: Bradford will stay in the shotgun. Mealy is the wing on the right side. Cole Holland in the backfield with Bradford. Bradford's going to keep it, has plenty of room. He may take off for the end zone. He's at the 30, 20. Touchdown, Kaiser. First time tonight. First time ever at Lewis County. A tornado has touched down in the Minutemen territory. And that gives us six to start this one off.
1: Yeah, that was quick and it looked pretty easy. And again, that was in that middle. He just kind of had a nice little read option there. He had the choice to hand it off to Benji, but he held it and stepped around him and was like not touched.
0: Nope. So that will go for 60 yards on the score. Nearly his total of last week, 65 yards all last game. Cole Holland will hold. Cam Larkin kicks it up, and good. 7-0 Golden Tornado. 10:26 left here in the first quarter. We'll take a quick break here. 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
5: Let's get back to the field with Jay and Bill.
0: Welcome back. Cam Larkin set to kick off. He put Kaiser up 7-0 after the 60.

0: yard touchdown run from Addison Bradford. Kicks it away. High kick will be caught 5 yard line, brought straight up the gut. Oh, nice hit. Stopped him momentarily and then had some help to finish it off.
1: I think it was Rio Simone that hit him at first and bounced off of him, but did what he needed to do, stop the whole progress up the field, and then the rest of the team was able to help bring him down there. Starting on that 20-yard line.
0: Yep. All right, we'll see the Lewis County Minutemen offense for the first time.
1: My window's really dirty.
0: It really is.
1: You got a nice open window.
0: I sure do.
1: Killing me.
0: Quarterback Zeke Brown will be under center. Man goes in motion. We give it to the man in motion. Has a little bit of a seam, but it closes pretty quickly. He'll be out for maybe three on the first down carry.
1: Yeah, Malachi and Liam Gold there were able to close that gap up real quick. Like you said, looked like he had a little hole and he was going to be able to pick up some good yards. But they closed that gap down real quick and made a nice stop after about a 2 yard pickup.
0: Lewis County in the standard blue jerseys and the gray pants. Also have a gray helmet with some blue piping on it. Fullback hit as he gets through the hole across the 25 to maybe the 26. Evan Key was in there and
1: stopped that. Yeah.
0: Had some help at the end, but he did most of the hard work.
1: Yeah.
0: Actually, they're going to give him out to the 27.
1: They did give him a little bit. He spun around a little bit.
0: I don't think he got to 27, but it'll be 3 yards shy here on third down. Kaiser up 7-0 early. Two receivers short side left. They're heading from right to left. Quarterback will be in the shotgun again. Wing is to the right. Man goes in motion from left to right. They give it to him, but he is bottled up before he goes anywhere. He goes backwards at some point, but I think they'll give him forward progress to about the line of scrimmage. Minutemen will send a punt team out. That
1: very
0: was quick
1: good defensive
0: and easy.
1: Stance there for Kaiser.
0: Yeah, nice.
1: That's exactly what you wanted to see. Everything was in the middle there. Nothing really trying to attack the outside. So they, I think they know the speed of Kaiser is going to be hard to get outside and get anything on.
0: Cole Holland, Dom Crawford drop back.
1: Not sure why we're stopping the. See, you want to measure it over there?
0: Well, they called a timeout on Kaiser. I want to stay here for a second. I'm not sure what that was.
1: I think somebody went on the field. Yeah. Which would have been fine.
0: Well,
1: as long as he didn't run out.
0: Well, it's fine until we don't have enough players and one of our guys gets killed because there's nobody blocking him. But
1: maybe it was a plan to even things out a little bit. I don't know, Jay. You never know.
0: So we're just joining us. We're at Lewis County. It's Kaiser's first trip to Lewis County. They played one time before. That was last year in Kaiser. Lewis County actually was a consolidated school in 1966, but some of the feeder schools here have football going back to about the time Kaiser started in the early days of high school football in West Virginia.
1: Dun, dun, dun.
0: Not as bad a drive here now that parts of the court are opened up.
1: Yeah.
0: Not all of it, but another chunk
1: parts,
0: of it.
1: Yeah, that are still being worked on. It's good to see all that.
0: All right, Kaiser does have 11 players out there. Once again, Dom Crawford, Cole Holland back around their own 40.
1: Oh, boy.
0: We're going to have a fake punt.
1: And that's not
0: going to
1: get it.
0: And it is
1: going to
0: get it. He gets outside to the 32, maybe the 33. Kaiser bit on that, thought that it was going to be a punt, and it was not. So,
1: Minutemen
0: will keep the drive alive.
1: He only got it by a yard. He looked like a couple Kaiser players might have had a chance of hitting on an angle there, but instead turned upfield and ran lateral with parallel with him instead of coming across and making the stop behind the sticks like they needed to. So first and 10 on about the 31-yard line.
0: Coach Dustin Coger pulling out a little trick to start things off here. Quarterback Brown will be under center this time. Man goes in motion. Going to give it to the motion man. He's got a nice seam that time. He's going to have nearly a first down. Well, actually, I'll take that back. He's going to get out to about
1: 6 yards.
0: I was thinking he started
1: 3 yards.
0: Yeah, he's going to get out to the 39, so he had about a yard and a, 2.5 yards probably. Yeah.
1: They're going quick, too. They're ready to go already.
0: Zeke Brown once again under center.

0: Mann's going to get it again. He is hit and dropped right at the line of scrimmage.
1: Cole Holland.
0: Boy, they gave him the 40, but he never made it to the 40. But they're going to give him a yard, so it's going to be third down and one.
1: Cole at this picked point, him up and dropped him there. Yeah. I think he got a little bit of a stinger.
0: All right, see what they have on third and one.
1: You know what they're going to do.
0: Well, they're going to run. Yeah, I forgot that. Brown under center, just a single receiver in this set. Fullback carries, first down and more. So he's going to get out across the 45 to about the 47-yard line. Minutemen will get their second first down of this quarter. They're going to give him the 48.
1: Do they have our same fights on?
0: No.
1: Sound like they're about ready to bust into it.
0: 6:50 and counting first quarter. Kaiser up 7-0.
1: There you go.
0: Yeah, that's stopped in the backfield.
1: Nice play there by number 50. That was Liam Gold.
0: Yeah, he got some good penetration there and dropped him for a yard loss. Back to the 47.
1: You can tell the field is bad because there's not it's not real quick happening in the backfield on either side, even when Kaiser had their. Then he ran three plays, but when they did, they weren't very
0: well. And Addison's was just right up the middle. Right. He didn't have to make any cuts whatsoever. But yeah, if you have to cut, it's a little dicey
1: tough,
0: up there.
1: Yeah.
0: Brown's gonna be in a shotgun this time. Pistol formation. Actually, he's the back slightly behind him. He's looking to pass for the first time. He's flushed out to the right. Oh, slings one out to nobody. That's got to be intentional grounding.
1: Got to be grounding.
0: There was not a receiver on that side of the field, and it just fell harmlessly out into
1: out
0: the flat.
1: Of the box. Could throw it away that way.
0: He's got to throw it out of bounds, though, doesn't he?
1: It was close.
0: It wasn't out of bounds.
1: It didn't go out of bounds?
0: No. I mean, on a couple bounces it did. But
1: there was absolutely nobody there.
0: There was no blue on that side of the field. Third down at 11. Clock has stopped at 6:01, almost halfway through the first quarter. Kaiser up 7-0. See what they have on third down 11. They attempted their first pass, and it did not go well. Two receivers right, one to the left. Pistol formation. Brown drops back, has a man across the middle, but it is thrown into the turf. Right about the line to make, and that will go incomplete. Yeah, I would believe that they may actually punt this time.
1: Yeah, I think
0: on a third down,
1: this
0: fourth down
1: little,
0: 11.
1: A little iffy to a chance, but, I mean, you move the ball out another, 15, 16 yards from where you were the last time. Who knows what you're going to do?
0: Yeah.
1: That pass was there. If he hits his receiver, they're getting the first down.
0: Yeah,
1: there,
0: no,
1: but
0: it was right past the marker.
1: Past him, yeah.
0: Dom Crawford is the lone return man back. I think Kaiser kept an extra man up in case of a fake. He's going to let it go on some bounces. It takes a right-hand turn, and Lewis County will down it, but Kaiser's going to be in much worse field position than they would have as they're going to start this drive at about the 12-yard line.
1: Yeah.
0: Start this drive at the 5:48 mark first quarter, 7-0 Kaiser.
2: The 13-yard line, first down Kaiser.
0: So what do you think you do to offset the fact that you're going to have a hard time getting good footing on cuts, which is a big part of this offense?
1: Down the middle. Pound the middle like you did the last play that they scored on. Again, we talked about it, and Corey even coming in when we were walking up said, you know, the four big touchdowns that they had last year were right up the middle, so just keep attacking that middle, I would say. And then catch them sleeping a little bit in there and bust one to the outside.
0: Bradford is under center this time. Crawford comes around, some orbit motion, takes it out of the backfield, and carries out to, let's see, what is that, about the 18-yard line?
1: About the 18-yard line, yeah. And again, that all that was a wide movement for him, but it still lets him plant his feet and just go straight up the middle. Didn't have to get cute with it or anything. Was able to pick up good first down yardage.
0: Bradford will be back under center. Mealy gives a motion from right to left.
1: That ain't going
0: they
1: anywhere.
0: Fake it to him and give it to the fullback, and that, as you said, stop right at the line of scrimmage as he's pushed back, and Kaiser will be looking at a third down and about five here, holding to that 7-0 lead.

0: Let's
1: see what Kaiser has here. On third and about mid-range.
2: Yeah.
1: Bradford will switch to the shotgun this time. Cole Holland,
2: like
1: the B2 is right.
2: I wouldn't be surprised if Kaiser has to call another timeout here.
1: Two receivers right. Crawford is a wing to the left. Bradford takes it. It's going to roll to his right. Has a man caught. Benji Mealy
2: nice
1: hit immediately, but first
2: Benji.
1: Down to the 35. We've got a flag in the backfield.
2: It's going to have to be something with the either they were lined up off sides or we were in illegal formation.
1: Saw some movement there.
2: On us?
1: On the defensive front, but they're going to catch us. I don't know who
2: Kaiser.
1: Moved on us. That will negate a big gain.
2: That was a nice play.
1: Out to
2: nice
1: about the 40.
2: Nice catch.
1: And it'll go back another five and have to do third down again. This was something that plagued Kaiser, especially in the first half last week.
2: A lot
1: got
2: of
1: a little
2: penalties.
1: Bit better in
2: yeah.
1: the second half, but a lot of big penalties that negated some big momentum
2: that's
1: in the first half.
2: Yeah, that's a first down right there, and you're almost to midfield, and now you're back 5 yards further.
1: Shotgun once again. Same formation. See if they do it again. Crawford goes in motion. They fake the jet sweep, looking to pass again. Bradford's going to swing it out to Crawford. He gets it, but he falls down at the 20-yard line. So well short of the first down, about 4 yards shy, and Kaiser will send a punt team on.
2: He's about a yard and a half shy, as I said.
1: He's at the 20. I thought they were giving him the 20, but he got the 21. He's got to get out to
2: 23,
1: so about 2 yards shy.
2: So last week we saw Cam hold on to one. Maybe he holds on to one here if they don't.
1: Yeah, we saw him at Sheets after the game, and I asked him whether he contemplated. He said, no, I was just mainly letting the blocks, you know, the gunners get downfield on him. But he said, but I do have the green light to do that if, you know, if it opens up and I think I can make a first down. Cam Larkin has trouble getting it. He will manage to bring it in. Gets a nice punt away after
2: That's
1: he had to go
2: punt.
1: To his side. And that Lewis County will let it go, and it is stopped at the 20-yard line. Maddox Tysinger will deaden that one. But, yeah, that one was a little bit low, but it slipped through his hands with the wet football. He managed to get it right back, steps to his right calmly, gets it off his foot to the right side, and took a nice good bounce there for Kaiser back to the 20 of Lewis County. So they will start again.
2: More importantly, made Brother Greg happy.
1: Yeah.
2: Well, he was pumped.
1: That's all you need. All right, so again, Kaiser holding that 7-0 lead. Lewis County at their own 20. We'll have two receivers lined up to the short side, which is here in front of us. Quarterback Zeke Brown is in a shotgun formation, has a single back offset to his left.
2: All balls
1: and that ball's on the turf. Kaiser.
2: Ball.
1: No, he got wrestled away underneath.
2: Yeah.
1: But they will be back all the way to the 10. That looked messy
2: from
1: the beginning.
2: That's bad. That was Gold back there again. Liam Gold having a heck of a game so far. Made two nice tackles on that last drive to help end it. And then there, the penetration that he got and almost ended up with a ball, being able to pull it away from the quarterback there, but was just – it bounced a little more into the quarterback's stomach than it did his.
1: Well, the Minutemen had three fumbles in the first half last week, including two back-to-back in the first quarter. So they have had some issues with holding on to the football.
2: That's
1: nothing there as the fullback spins to the line of scrimmage and is hit and thrown
2: that's
1: backwards.
2: Yeah, loss.
1: Maybe a – yeah. So they're at the 9, need to get out across the 30 to about the 31.
2: Nice work by the defensive line there for Kaiser. That was Zeke I that time that had the initial.
1: Yeah, the Moorfield transfer.
2: Yeah.
1: We'll stay in that shotgun. Brown gets it. Quick hitter out to about the 5-6 yard line. That's not going to go anywhere as Kaiser is going to swarm on that. At the 15-yard line, so they're still going to be about 16 yards shy of the first down.

0: might be a time to get after the punt.
1: Yeah. I'd go after it, I think.
0: Down to 125 and rolling here in the first quarter. Kaiser scores on their first possession on a 60-yard touchdown run from senior Addison Bradford, but no scoring since that point. Punter standing at the goal line, takes it in cleanly, gets it away. Nice high punt. Be fielded by Dom Crawford as a fair catch just inside the 50-yard line. So Kaiser will start in Minuteman territory at the, should be the 49, but it looks like they're marking him at the 50. That cannot be because he caught it in front of the 50.
1: Yeah.
0: Hmm.
1: They're putting it right
0: That's
1: at the 50.
0: Baffling. But what's
1: we'll
0: a yard it, or so?
1: Right.
0: We're right at midfield.
1: Yeah.
0: Still a minute four left here in the first quarter.
1: It makes computing this next touchdown easy. 50-yarder.
0: Yeah, I like it. So we throw the fade to Benji Mealy.
1: I like it.
0: Mealy's a wing to the right, Crawford wing to the left. Bradford's under center with Cole Holland as a fullback behind him. Cole Holland will get it, weaves his way for some yardage.
1: Good run.
0: Going to mark him down all the way to the 45. So that looked like he might get three, but
1: right.
0: He managed to keep moving.
1: Kept turning
0: the feet.
1: Yeah,
0: and got all the way to the 45. So second down and five now for the Tornado.
2: Tackled by number 54, Jacob Hartbarger.
0: Bradford comes back from the sideline with a play.
2: Also number 15.
0: He will stay under center. Same formation with the wings, one to each side, and Holland back 5 yards as the lone back behind the quarterback.
1: Nice.
0: Crawford takes it, has a first down. We've got a penalty thrown
1: hold.
0: In. Didn't see that, but he carries inside the 35, but that will be negated by some infraction on the Kaiser offense.
1: I didn't see the hold, but I saw Evan Key's hands come out wide like, I'm not doing anything. Usually that's a
0: so he may have identified
1: pretty,
0: the,
1: pretty big sign that came. You were doing something you weren't supposed to be doing. At least he knew he wasn't supposed to be doing it. But not the big variety, just a 5-yard penalty.
0: All right, Kaiser will be marched back to the 48 on their side of the field now, so they're going to be looking at a second down and 12. Stick with the same formation. Single receiver to the far side left. Crawford.
1: Oh
0: gets
1: boy.
0: It, hands it to Benji Mealy.
1: Oh, Benji outside.
0: He didn't go outside where the room appeared to be. Cut it back for about a 4-yard gain total, but it looked like they had much more if he bounced it outside.
1: That's a quarter.
0: That'll bring us to the end of the first quarter here at Lewis County High School. Kaiser 7, Lewis County nothing. We'll take a break here on 94.1 QZK.
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0: let's get back to the field with Jay and Bill.
1: Azure starts the second quarter up 7-0. They're looking at a third down and 8 from the 48. Quarterback keeper shakes off an ankle tackle, bounces it out to the outside, but he's going to be corralled there and pushed out of bounds. Right close to the 45. Did a lot of running there for about 3 yards, and Kaiser will be 5 yards shy now.
2: I think you're going to go for it here. This is
1: You punt it and do field position, but
2: they're sending out the punting unit. You're right. That was one of those. The last play we said if Benji keeps it and goes to the outside, he's probably still running if he wants to be.
1: Yeah.

0: on that play, I think if Addison would have cut it up it in inside, the middle, he'd still be running.
1: Yeah, they were able to push it outside and just string him out till he got to the sideline. So they will send junior Cam Larkin in to punt for the second time here for the Golden Tornado. Fields this one cleanly. He rolls out to his right. There's a flag on the play. He takes his time, gets the kick away. It'll hit about the 12-yard line, fielded on a hop, and run out of bounds just outside the 20-yard line. We'll see what that flag is. It came
0: there's
1: in
0: all
1: right.
0: kinds of penalties. There's flags
1: everywhere. Yeah, there's
0: everywhere.
1: Another flag
0: the one
1: here.
0: Down here that they're going to get, if they say that's a late hit on Kaiser, that's bad. There was no whistle. It was a clean hit. There was nothing wrong with it.
1: All right, there was one thrown right before the punt actually got away.
0: They're both going to be against Kaiser, I bet.
1: Taking
0: a bad
1: the time.
0: Feeling.
1: Yeah, they're looking over to the Coach Coger here. This, I don't like saying this, but this official can barely move.
0: Yeah.
1: I'm not sure how he can get around to even call this game.
0: Yeah. Well, that call that they just made down.
1: Well, no, I'm just saying in general he's having a hard time.
0: At the end, that was bad. Yeah, he is.
1: Okay, got a procedure call. Is going to be waved off.
0: And then they're going to call personal foul on us, and that's terrible. Oh, no, it's against them. So why would you?
1: Why is he looking solely over at their bench then?
0: My question is, why would they decline their penalty? I mean, the false start makes it a new punt. Take the penalty there, right?
1: It would seem to be the smart thing to do.
0: But they did. Oh, yeah, they are marking them back now. That doesn't make any sense to me.
1: No, I don't get that one. All right, so Lewis County will start this drive at the 11:39 mark, second quarter, all the way back inside their 15-yard line at about the 12. Quarterback Zeke Brown set. Now he looks over to one of his wingmen and moves him from left to right. He's rolling to his right. He's going to keep it. Tries to get to the outside and pushed out of bounds there. That actually was Ian Brown on the carry.
0: Went over to clarify that next door, and they're quite as shocked as we are that they did.
1: Okay, so there is no reasonable explanation.
0: He said they just didn't want us to punt again is all they can figure out.
1: So they'd rather take a 15-yard penalty than take a chance on what we do on another punt 5 yards back.
0: Yeah. I mean, you put them inside the 10-yard line on that, right?
1: Or 12.
0: Inside the 15-yard line. So I guess they thought Cam was going to sneak another one in there closer.
1: Interesting.
0: Yeah, very.
1: All right, Zeke Brown will be under center. In formation. That's Ian Brown on the carry. He shuffles his way outside and is tossed down by Addison Bradford right along the sideline. And he's going to have a first down for the Minutemen. Going to get out to the 25-yard line there.
0: All right, Kaiser. Stiffen up here.
1: Second quarter action, 11:25 stop clock, second quarter. Kaiser up 7-0.
0: Kaiser's only run seven offensive plays so far.
1: Something, no more than that now, right?
0: What?
1: We punted twice.
0: Oh, yeah, we did.
1: Nice carry there from Isaac Pickens, who carries that one out to the 34-yard line. Good 9-yard gain there for the Minutemen.
0: So we've run 9 plays, basically.
1: Roughly.
0: I don't think we got a first down in the.
1: Well, I guess officially. Now we've run more than that, but
0: right.
1: A bunch of them were negated by penalties.
0: Penalties. I guess what I'm trying to say is we need to get our defense off field.
1: I think you're correct about that. Minutemen looking at a second down and 1. 3 receivers out to the right. Man goes in motion out of the wing from left to right. They're going to give it to him on a jet sweep. He is going to be hit and thrown out. Now thrown.

0: down by Addison Bradford. He's going to lose yardage. That was Ian Brown once again.
1: That was a blindside block there that they completely missed. It hit him so hard that our guy lost his helmet, and they didn't even see that. He should be coming out of the game, but it was definitely a blindside block that actually turned out better for us. Well, I guess if he got the penalty yards, it would have been back further. But
0: yeah, they lost 3 yards on the play. So now is a third down and 4 from the 31. Finally bumped here in the wing tee. Actually now in a shotgun.
1: This is a pass.
0: And we have a penalty before the quarterback was even ready.
1: False start. A little bit of false start action.
0: I didn't see who. I mean,
1: I didn't see it either.
0: Somebody on the line, obviously. But
1: that's because I can't see out my window because it's foggy.
0: Yeah, it's got like a...
1: It's got a tint.
0: I think it's on the... You've got the double window because it's open. I think it's in between the two.
1: Yeah, it's bad. Makes it look like I'm in fog, but I guess that'll help me get ready for the drive home tonight.
0: Yeah, it's going to be really foggy going home. Third down and 9 for the Minutemen.
1: It is brighter now than it was coming.
0: Oh, it's much better here, yeah. Ball's on the 24. Shotgun. Quick hitter, and that is a floater. It's going to be caught, but just across the 32. Maybe the 31. They might give, they're going to give him the 31, so he's still going to be.
1: That's a dangerous
0: 4 yard
1: shot.
0: Yeah, that was a wobbler right there in the middle. They were fortunate there was no Kaiser defender there.
1: And again, you do that on a Kaiser field where there's traction and you can get to it. Mm-hmm. That could be bad.
0: Yep. So they have their punter on the field. We'll see what they do. They've run a fake punt from farther back than this. They're going to have a fourth down between 3 and 4 here. Snap comes back. Oh, that's a low one. He really hesitated on that. It's going to hit inside the 50.
1: Don't touch it.
0: Now get away from it. It's going to roll Lewis County's way, but they will down it at the 31-yard line. But that ball didn't make it to the 50.
1: It almost looked like he tried to kick it off one of the linemen.
0: Yeah, I mean, it barely made it over the lineman's head.
1: Yeah.
0: All right, so Kaiser will have their fourth offensive opportunity. They scored on their first on a 60-yard run from Addison Bradford. Since then, they've had to punt twice.
1: We got a timeout by the official here.
0: Because he can't make it back to that side of the field quick enough.
1: They're pulling him off. I don't know what's going on.
0: All right.
1: It was an official timeout. But.
0: All right, well, let's take a quick break here. We'll take a pause here. Kaiser up 7-0 on 94.1 QZK.
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0: So coming out of the inexplicable official's timeout, they run a jet sweep from the 36 to Dom Crawford, and he is able to get all the way out to the 48-yard line for a 12-yard gain and a first down for the Golden Tornado. Mealy goes in motion, going to try the jet sweep to the opposite side. He shakes off a tackle 5 yards deep, is tripped up by the ankles
2: and he falls ahead.

0: head across the 50 into Lewis County territory, but only nets about 2 yards on that play.
1: We got a score from short gap, Jay.
0: A score from short gap, which will be on our, got to get this down because it's new, Premier Rental Purchase in Kaiser. 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
1: First quarter score from Romney, West Virginia. Frankfurt leads Hampshire 14-0.
0: Yeah, I thought it might be worse than that by now. Cole Holland, fullback, will carry it. Turns the head. He'll be about 2 yards shy of the first down. Third down and two as the clock moves inside now of 7:30, second quarter. Kaiser scores on the opening drive, but everyone's been silent since then.
1: Yeah.
0: Bradford waiting for a call. He's ready now under center. The wing is to the left. Two backs behind him. We got movement in the backfield. That's going to be a procedure call on the Golden Tornado.
1: Yeah, Benji was almost looked like he was doing one of those falls where he's trying to hold himself back a little bit, but had to take a little step to keep his balance, and they caught it, unfortunately.
0: So that will make a third and two, a third and seven here. See if that changes the play call. Looks as if they will line up with three receivers now staggered out to the right side. Cole Holland will still be in the backfield with the quarterback, Addison Bradford, who is in his shotgun. Takes it. He's going to roll to his right. The left, he turns, has a man in and out of the hands of Benji Mealy as he was reaching on the side towards, no, towards the sideline. Was he wide open?
1: Oh, my golly.
0: Yeah, they tried to go middle.
1: Yeah.
0: And had enough of the first, but it was just a little bit outside the reach of Benji Mealy. So now with a third down and seven.
1: Fourth down and seven.
0: Kaiser will send the punt team on. Cam Larkin's ready. Just across midfield at the 48. Cam stands back just across the 40 on Kaiser's side. Comes back cleanly. He's going to roll to his right. Gets his foot into it. A flag comes in, of course. It hits about the 20, rolls.
1: That's going to
0: and
1: stop.
0: It's going to get stopped inside the 5-yard line.
1: It's going to be repunted, though. So Kaiser's left, right side facing the way they're going is lining up there. They don't have enough men up on the field. That's going to be an illegal formation.
0: They call procedure again.
1: Yeah. They're not lining up on the ball. They need to move up a little bit. That, I think that's what's happened both times.
2: Repeat for them.
0: All right, so Cam will have to do it again and negates a very good punt that would have had the Minutemen backed up at about their 3.
1: Great punt.
0: Ball's now back into Kaiser territory at the 47. And Cam Larkin will start.
1: His
0: heels
1: the
0: on the 35-yard line.
1: Look how far back they are.
0: Yeah. No. It's like they're back to try to protect and aren't up close enough. No call this time. Cam's going to roll to his right, gets his foot into it, and he is nearly blocked there. This time they're able to run up on it at about the 20 and out across the 35-yard line. We have a flag back at the point where there was a block to initially free up the return man. We'll see what that is.
1: Is there a flag back there?
0: No, I thought I saw it.
1: He just threw the bean bag.
0: Oh, it was a bean bag.
1: Yeah.
0: Yep.
1: I thought it was a clean block.
0: So the Minutemen will start this drive at their 35.
1: That's
0: 6:32. Yeah, you go from having them backed up to 2 or 3, and now they're going to start 20 or 35.
1: Yeah. Sheesh.

0: asks Bradford to make a tackle. He appears to be the leading tackler so far.
1: Yeah.
0: That seemed like it was a lot of running, but it only amounted on 2 yard gain to the 37.
1: Yeah. That was a really good pursuit by Kaiser. He was wide open over here. There was no one around him, and three guys came and
0: Contained him real fast.
1: Him real quick.
0: Second down and 8. Lewis County breaks the huddle. They're heading from left to right. Quarterback Zeke Brown will be under center. Wings to each side, fullback behind him. Give it to the wing on the left, and he is hit as he crosses the line of scrimmage. He's thrown down. Number of people in there on that tackle. That was
1: 55 wrapped him up. That was Zeke
0: guy. Had a little help afterwards. That was Ian Brown on the carry. He's up a little bit slowly there, limping. We're going to mark it to the 39, so they're going to need 6 yards here on third down. Clock turning inside now of 5:20 second quarter. Still 7-0 Golden Tornado. See if they go back to the air here. A big receiver out to the left side. Looks more like a tight end.
1: He's had some receivers open tonight, just hasn't hit them.
0: A little bit of a delay there. Handoff. Kaiser is going to contain just about a yard shy. That was close. Did a nice job of weaving through there.
1: I think this is one where you're going to be tempted to go for it. Fourth and about a half a yard.
0: Yeah, this is right directly below us. You need the 45 and the ball is just inside or just ahead of the 44. It's about the 44 and a half. And as you said, it's about a half yard forward of the first down. They are going to keep the offense on.
1: For right now, they haven't really moved yet. Quarterback still standing here on the sideline. I think they're going to let this play clock run down.
0: I'd say go ahead. Might as well take a shot at it because Kaiser hasn't really moved it either.
1: No.
0: They're going to take down to 3 on the play clock. Timeout, as you said. We'll take a quick break. Kaiser up 7-0. Minutemen with a decision to make here on fourth down. 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
0: Down. Tried one out over the top there. It's going to be incomplete, and the Minutemen will stop the clock with 3:40 left in the second quarter. Still down 7-0. They're looking at a second down and 10 from their own 47-yard line.
1: Yeah, the Minutemen passing game is not very strong.
0: It's a little bit shaky.
1: A little sus, as they say, as the kids
0: say. As the kids say, yeah. You shouldn't say that.
1: It's a little sus, Jay.
0: Yeah.
1: side.
0: Yeah, a little bit of a delay there coming back from the right side.

0: maybe a half a yard gain. So very quickly after the first down, the Minutemen will be looking at a third down and 9+ here, just shy of midfield.
1: It's a big play here for Cosby. We need to get a stop here, get the ball, and put one in before the quarter or before the half ends. I don't like 7-0 games. I like 14-0 and a half.
0: I would have liked what we had last week.
1: Yeah, that was better. Of course, that game last week was still in the first quarter at this time.
0: Yeah, that's true.
1: Because of the 97,000 penalties.
0: Yeah. Quarterback drops back. Brown is flushed out. He is going to be, well, he's spun out of a tackle, but then is mopped up there by Malachi Allen and Zeke got in there as well. Yeah, he got out of the initial tackle, but not much there as he's going to get ahead for maybe a yard and a half to the 49-yard line. They do look like they're going to send the punt team on as it's 4th and 8, clock turning inside of 2:30 now, second quarter.
1: Last two punts have not been very good. They're not even going to put anybody back for him this time.
0: I don't understand that because you still can get a good run from Dom Crawford.
1: Try to get it into Dom's hands any way you can.
0: High snap taken in, nearly blocked there by Evan Key. It is going to bounce inside the 30, a good Minutemen bounce. It's going to roll all the way back to the 17. I don't understand that one at all, but you have a good reasonable explanation as to why you don't send any return men back?
1: Not 100% sure, but it does take this official a little bit of time to get down the field. I don't know that I would have made him the white cap.
2: Ball spotted at the 16-yard line, first down,
0: Kaiser. Yeah, I'm with you. 2:05, second quarter.
1: I mean, Kaiser's ready to go, and he's not even across the line of scrimmage yet.
0: Almost there.
1: I'm a-coming, Bessie. There he is.
0: All right. Addison Bradford will take this one under center around the 16-yard line.
1: Oh, boy.
0: And we got some move or some room here up the middle.
1: Yeah, that was a pretty
0: play. As Benji Mealy will take it all the way out to about the 35-yard line. So, yeah, that's a
1: nice little inside trap play there, Jay. It worked perfectly. He came across and just cut that up right off the wing back position. Beautiful play.
0: Makes up for some yardage lost on the punt.
1: Yeah, yeah.
0: Bradford up ready. Mealy goes in motion. Going to give it to Dom Crawford, who was spun around from behind, and he's dropped for a loss on the play. So they sniffed that one out pretty quickly.
1: Right, you're at 1:30. You're going to use one timeout. This is where you got to start some clock management here. So like I said, you'd want to punch one in here, because they get the ball coming out in the second half.
0: Right. Loss of a yard and a half there.
1: And the clock's still running.
0: Now hits 1:15. You're going to have two receivers to the left side. Wing is to the right, goes in motion. That's Mealy. They fake it to him. Quarterback's going to keep it, but that didn't fool anybody as the lineman shoots the gap there. And that was Stephen Groves gets in for the sack on the play. And Kaiser is going backwards after that nice 19-yard run from Benji Mealy.
1: Looked like
0: Addison lose a yard more there.
1: Yeah, trying to plant his foot there to take off and just slipped out of it. And like you said, good penetration there by the defensive lineman for Lewis County, was able to get back there and stop him for a loss.
0: Third down and 12 now.
2: That was number 53.
0: Clock is approaching 30 seconds before the half. Bradford looking to pass. Waiting. Sends one downfield. Has Crawford and is nearly picked off. Right about the time it got to Dom's hands, the defender got behind and just knocked it down to the turf. So that's going to stop the clock first off with 24 seconds and force Kaiser to punt on a third down and 12.
1: This might be the quickest first half in Kaiser football history in the last 3 years.
0: You think?
1: 49 minutes.
0: It's pretty quick. All right, Cam Larkin is back. Just across the Kaiser 20. Bradford is his protector. And the ball's on the turf. Larkin did a nice job there. We'll talk about this. The ball is going to be deadened there by Ty Singer at about the 33, but that ball barely got off the ground and dribbled back to

0: Cam Larkin.
1: I don't know how he got it.
0: I'm not sure how he gathered it up and then was still in a very confined space, was able to get any kind of punt off, much less to get one to go all the way to the 32 of Lewis County. Also took a little bit of time off. 15 left here in the half with Kaiser holding to that 7-0 lead, which they got less than 2 minutes into this game. See what Lewis County does here. Quarterback is under center. That's Brown. They will run it, and that is Isaac Pickens on the carry. Short gain on the play. Clock is still running there. Not going to stop it. That's going to bring us to the end of the first half. So, eventful start, but then slowed down very quickly after that. Initial score from Kaiser put them up 7-0, and then nothing after that from either side. As we end the first half here at Lewis County High School, please join us here momentarily as we will have our halftime show brought to you by West Virginia Outdoor Power. 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
4: Welcome to the West Virginia Outdoor Power Halftime Show here. Golden Tornado football. Golden Tornado holding that 7-0 lead. Not a lot to recap here in the first half action as it opened with the Golden Tornado taking the Cheney Buzzkirk Insurance kickoff after they did not win the Studdell Brookdale Farms coin toss. But on a 3-yard drive, if you want to call it a drive, Addison Bradford finishes off with a 60-yard run right up the gut, and the Cam Larkin extra point made it 7-0. The teams exchanged possessions throughout the rest of the half. Kaiser appeared to have several more opportunities that did not pan out. And as Bill said before, we went back on the air, killed themselves many times with some silly penalties. But for the most part, the defense stepped up, did a nice job containing Lewis County. And the score is 7-0. So, Bill, let's talk about it a little bit. What are your thoughts on the first half and what you saw?
5: A little sluggish. Guess a little sluggish. Again, last week we were killed with penalties. I thought tonight so far there's been some big penalties that have killed some drives, killed some good momentum that we had going. Even defensively, Cam had that nice kick that would have pinned him in about the two or three yard line, and it gets wiped out by a penalty, and they have the 35 as their starting field position. Not really impressed with them as much. I just think Kaiser's feeling the effects of a long weekend of sickness in the locker room, and it's showing out here tonight because they're just not as sharp as the Kaiser team usually looks. I think they'll pull it together. I think they'll be fine here tonight. They just got to keep playing hard on defense like they're doing. Lewis County isn't doing anything impressive on offense.
4: No.
5: So if Kaiser can contain that and, like I said, put a couple more on the board, you're going to be just fine. But at some point, Kaiser has to get over these stupid penalties that keep – negating big things. I mean, on the second to the last series we had there, you hit Dom over the middle in plus territory at about the 30-yard line, gets called back.
4: Right.
5: I mean, that's a first down. Then we end up with a fourth down. And that's punt there. Those are things that can turn a game around and give the other team the momentum they need. And
4: yep.
5: Again, I think two or three times tonight, penalties have killed a little bit of the momentum Kaiser had going. And that could be a big difference in this game as it goes on. Again, I'm not really concerned. I think Kaiser's going to pull it out and be able to, if they keep doing exactly what they're doing, they'll be fine. But if you see a little more out of it, you can make it really, really fine without having any problems at the end.
4: Yeah.
5: So,
4: Minutemen Marching Band again performing.
5: Huge.
4: And they have a featured twirler.
5: Yeah.
4: How do you like that?
5: Listen, last week we saw fire, and I think there's a lady down here with one of their songs they're doing is Aztec of Fire or something. I bet she's going to light that thing up.
4: All right. I like it.
5: I'm calling it.
4: I like it. Hey, I want to mention one of our sponsors that we have not worked in yet. Believe it or not, we did not have a ball in the red zone by either team the entire first half. So we did not get to mention our red zone sponsor, Tim Brook Honda in Cumberland, reminding everyone to ride red.
5: Ride red.
4: We usually say Timbrook Honda fairly regularly, but Kaiser's only score started outside. It was a 60-yarder, so they never actually started a play inside the 20. So, all right, so you think we're all right, just need to get some things together.